0: 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This time check is brought to you by Virtual Pagibig. 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

0: 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Good afternoon sa kay Sir Olis Romeo. Olis Folk Romeo, good afternoon. Sir Ariel Salig, good afternoon.
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0: 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Audition will be held simultaneously on August 23, 2026 in Bacolod City, Kabangkalan, Sagay, San Carlos, Canlaon, Bayawan, and Dumaguete City. Qualified groups will join a joint orientation on August 30, 2026 before going live on the big stage in Bacolod City on September 13, 2026. And the reward, champion takes home 20,000 pesos plus a perpetual trophy. First runner-up, 15,000 pesos. Second runner-up, 10,000 pesos. And 7 consolation prizes of 5,000 pesos each. So gear up, bring your best voices, and let your school shine. 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
4: 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Auditions will be held simultaneously on August 23, 2026 in Bacolod City, Kabangkalan, Sagay, San Carlos, Canlaon, Bayawan, and Dumaguete City. Qualified groups will join a joint orientation at August 30, 2026 before going live on the big stage in Bacolod City on September 13, 2026. And the reward, champion takes home 20,000 pesos plus a perpetual trophy. First runner-up, 15,000 pesos. Second runner-up, 10,000 pesos. And 7 consolation prizes of 5,000 pesos each. 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
6: Welcome back, mga K5. 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But before sina nga magkuha ta balita, K5 Raymuel, manamyaw ko na isang isa ka happy birthday.

as we now end our day's work. We pray and thank you for this very wonderful day. Thank you for having given us the patience and industry to work well, and for having directed our thoughts, words, and actions. Forgive us, Lord, for our misgiving, as we forgive those who wronged us. Continue to give us wisdom to do good for others and for ourselves. Lord, please continue to bless us, also our families tonight, and bring us together again tomorrow as we start another day. All these things, Lord, we humbly pray in the name of your Son, Jesus Christ. Amen. K5 News FM Network is now signing off. Mga ka-K5.